I've heard people say that too much of anything is not good for you, baby. But I don't know about that. As many times as we've loved and we've shared love and made love, it doesn't seem to me like it's enough. It's just not enough, baby.

You know they say, in every man's life, there comes a time when he gets struck by the arrow of Cupid, by the love of God, or the beauty of a woman. And sometimes this love brings thunder into your life, and it brings a storm. Sing about it.

everybody know. Rapping, rocking, popping in the street kid show. Mike G rock the house, and you know what I'm saying. Now when he's on a mic, there will be no delay, so you better run to see him in your neighborhood. He's rapping, rocking all the way to Hollywood. Hey, check it out, these are the words we say. 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
1: Two fresh MCs, Mike, G, and Sweat. Well, we got more girls than a school count stand. Making music, rapping, rocking all night long. So point your ears and listen to this song. 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

0: 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Crown Nation, Don Carlos und die Kongos, right. Jetzt geht's hier weiter mit einer Plug-Version von Kiss Fire Cat, Kingston Express, Vampires.
1: 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That was my mother in the army, but she was not you in my arm. 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I will listen, I am. Coming alone in a vampire. One of bloodsucker, one of Babylonian of the road, no longer with a silent setting a fire to the road, no vampire, one of bloodsucker, one of Babylonian of the road, no living vulture with a silent and a day. 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

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I can see them on the fire, but don't you hesitate. Because your love just won't wait. 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I want to give my love away every day. I want to be with you night and day.

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And his hunger burns. So he starts to roam the streets at night, and he learns how to steal, and he learns how to fight in the ghetto. Then one night in desperation, the young man breaks away.